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4: I'm 45 and I got a stepdaughter that's 22, and whenever my mom is not home, like, me and her just be getting it on, and because she's been walking around the house like with her panties and bra all the time whenever my mom is not around.
1: What?
4: And she's been like pulling me into that situation. So yeah, it's been going on for like 3 months now, so that's my secret.
0: Amazing.
5: Now, how long have you known her? How long have you been married, and how long have you known your stepdaughter? From what age?
4: I've known her from like 12 years old.
1: Oh my goodness.
5: Oh my God. So this.
0: Valerie, desde los 12 años conoce a la hijastra.
5: This is like, I'm not going to lie, this is a no judgment zone, and I might have to say, this is really disgusting. You knew her since she was 12? You don't look at her as a child?
4: I mean, I do look at her as a child when she was younger, but now she's like 22 and she's walking around and like she's like kind of, she's kind of drawing me to her. You know what I mean? Like, I'll be just.
0: Te voy a echar la culpa.
4: Business that she just walk around with her brown panties like in the middle of the day.
6: Well, how long have y'all been having sex?
5: He said like 3 months.
4: Yeah, it's been like 3 months.
6: Okay, you know you can't continue this, right?
4: Yeah, I know. I gotta eventually move out or figure something out.
5: Do you feel bad? Like, do you feel like this is really, really gross?
4: Yeah, because if mom finds out, it'll be really, really bad. Mm-hmm. I don't want that to happen. So eventually, I would have to figure something out what to do here.
0: No. Si vive en Tampa, te aseguro que después de hoy sí se va a enterar la mamá. 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
2: 16 years ago, I started working as a CNA in the hospital. I loved it. 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

Hoy confirmamos a Elvis Crespo. Oh yes, Elvis Crespo se une al máximo concierto de la herencia hispana el día 27 de septiembre. Y tú te puedes ganar boletos mañana a las 8 de la mañana con Tony.